0: I want you, I need you, oh God. I need these beautiful things that I...
1: Benson Boone, 19. We're counting down this week's hottest songs. It's SK20. I'm Tim Stone.
2: Number 18.
1: This is golden. Golden like the sun's light in September. September is a golden month. We're ready for it. Some of the nicest days of the year in September. Here's Golden on SK20.

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0: 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Today's biggest stars. SK20.
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0: SK20, number two, Dracula, one of the biggest hits of the summer. Tame Impala and Jenny holding at two. We've got one more. One more song.
1: Now. The biggest song in the province.
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0: Jumping up three spots from number four. Here's Bruno Mars. On top again. Risk it all.

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3: 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And it is a fun one. It's Stella Lefty. Here's Boston.

0: text from Trish downtown. A favorite song right now. That is Stella Lefty and Boston. Good morning, Shauna Foster with you. Last few days of summer break. What's left on the bucket list, Ophelia?
1: I just went swimming the other day with my sister, so I think just to ride out, get some more sun, maybe call in a sicky day or two at work, but you didn't hear that from me.
0: It's our secret.
1: Yeah.
0: Yeah, that sounds like a good plan. Take advantage.
1: I shall.
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2: 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Is it a relapse if it's just a drink? 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

0: That is such a good song. One Republic, Counting Stars. Shauna hanging out with you. This is a story I can get behind. Have you heard of the Super El Nino? Bringing a really warm winter. This is expert Bill Merrifield.
1: Because the current forecasts are showing the event that's building may be much stronger than anything that's ever been observed reliably. It's a real eye-opener in the events in winter of 1997 into 1998. And 2015 to 2016, Saskatchewan was experiencing winter temperatures in the range of 5 to 6 degrees above historical norms.
0: I remember those winters, and I loved those winters. Super, super El Nino, bring it. And

0: our entrees are putting on a real flavor match for the crowd.
1: Yeah, that Wendell's menu is scoring big with families this summer. We should start calling the Wendell's All-Star Nachos the MVP Nachos. I mean, those toppings are top tier.
0: And of course, the big trophy winner has to be the Wendell Burger. That flavor profile completely shatters the glass. No other burger comes even close.
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Cheers. It is Saturday. We got a home game and the kids go back to school next week. Hey, it's Amanda. I also have a feature pick coming up here from Stella Lefty. Honestly.

0: I want you, I need you, oh God. I need these beautiful things that I...
1: Benson Boone, 19. We're counting down this week's hottest songs. It's SK20. I'm Tim Stone.
2: Number 18.
1: This is golden. Golden like the sun's light in September. September is a golden month. We're ready for it. Some of the nicest days of the year in September. Here's Golden on SK20.